his drinking, lusting, and his hunger for power became known to more and more people, the demands to do something about the

hate this song. Next thing I knew, I'm walking over, came and tapped you on your shoulder, said, my dear, you're not the only one. Spent the night there at my place, that night became 100 days, and I shared all my deepest secrets with you.

people exist before they're allowed to be free. 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